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1: This just in from Ontario One Call. 1 in 10 homeowners hit underground infrastructure while digging last year. 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Avoid risky digs and always click before you dig. 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

0: who's back. Curtis and Melanie.
1: It's us.
0: Good morning, everyone.
1: Hey, Eminem, he's on my screen.
0: He is.
1: He's my computer desktop background.
0: That's it. Your wallpaper.
1: My wall. How do you say this?
0: Yeah, we are back. Curtis and Melanie in the morning on Dream 105.7 after a week of vacay.
1: It's been a week.
0: It was an awesome week. We'll chat about that a little bit later on. But it is nice to be back in the studio. I came in yesterday because I had some work that I needed to get done.
1: Right.
0: I was like, oh, yeah, I need to get back to a routine.
1: Oh, I couldn't wait to come in today. I was actually really... It was a mix between the Sunday scaries yesterday, but also like excited.
0: Yeah, there is something to be said about getting into like a daily routine. You know what I mean?
1: Yeah, that's exactly what. Even though our routine is weird,
0: it's an odd one.
1: It's an odd routine. It's a tiring routine.
0: Tis.
1: Especially in the summertime.
0: Yeah.
1: Which.
0: God. My wife's home this week.
1: Oh, I got that's nothing to,
0: this
1: great.
0: This is more vacation than my vacation.
1: Oh. 100% yes.
0: Yeah.
1: Yes.
0: Because I still had my kids all week.
1: Same.
0: My wife's working late.
1: Same.
0: You know, so you're exhausted.
1: Yeah. Same. I was the same as you last week. Yeah. I had the kids all week long with no relief from my husband because he was working.
0: Yep.
1: So it was just me and my girls all week long. It is a lot.
0: Yeah.
1: In the summertime. Mommy, what are we doing today?
0: Yeah. What
1: Mommy,
0: seven things are we
1: snack?
0: Doing?
1: Mommy, what are we doing? Where are we going?
0: Yeah.
1: Mommy, can we get another squishy?
0: I am pretty fortunate that at least I have a 14-year-old who... Like half the time I'll get home after the show and he's still asleep.
1: Yeah.
0: And I'm like, dude, get up for the day. I've already done half of my work day.
1: Or you can get up and you can go and do stuff you need to do and he can stay home with.
0: Yes, if I need to pick stuff up.
1: With the wee girl.
0: My wee Georgie Porgie.
1: See, I don't have that.
0: No.
1: See, I'm very much like to the
0: neighbor. You gotta give it 6 years, six then you'll years. Have it.
1: I go to the neighbor.
0: Yeah.
1: Hey, can you watch my kids for 1 hour so that I can go do some grocery shopping?
0: Yeah.
1: They don't want to come with me again. And also, I don't want to spend an extra $200.
0: Well, that's it.
1: When they're with
0: you. Can we get this?
1: Yeah.
0: Well, anyway. We are happy to be back.
1: Hi.
0: We missed you as well. So, here we go. And we're on now, like... Our summer vacays we're done.
1: Oh, we're done. We're going to be here every day now. So last week, if you were like, oh, we don't want to hear any more best ofs of your show. We want to hear you.
0: I'm sure you loved them, though.
1: Yeah, but you're probably like...
0: You want new shows.
1: You want us to be here. You want us to be current. A lot has happened. Yeah. There's been a lot going on.
0: Yeah.
1: So we're going to be with you now for a long time.
0: Pretty much till Christmas.
1: Yes.
0: Pretty much till, you know, give or take like Labor Day.
1: Yeah.
0: You know, Labor Day and Thanksgiving.
1: I think I have one more day off in August.
0: I have one in November.
1: Okay. I love that. We like just got back. We're like, when are we off again?
0: Yeah. Well, let's talk weather here really quickly. Looks like a mix of sun and cloud with a chance of showers and risk of a thunderstorm here for today. It's still that humidity. High at 27, going to feel like 35 degrees. So.
1: Okay.
0: That's what we're looking at.
1: Very, very nice. Yesterday was beautiful weather.
0: It's a gorgeous
1: day.
0: We
1: had a great weekend weather-wise.
0: Yeah.
1: Do I look tan?
0: Yeah, you got some good color.
1: Do I?
0: Yeah.
1: Okay.
0: You should see my what do you call them? Slides. My slides tan is next level now.
1: It's bad.
0: I have like a 4 or 5 inch area of my foot that is just ghostly white.
1: Mm.
0: And then the rest of my foot is just beautiful, like almost caramel at this
1: caramel.
0: Caramel.
1: You know, you got to wear the slides all the time or just wear socks.
0: Yeah.
1: Right. Do you wear socks at all in the summertime?
0: Just to work. I'll take them off as soon as I get home.
1: Oh, that's right. You wear them to work.
0: Yeah.
1: Right. I only do if I'm going for like my 5K walk.
0: Exactly. Yeah.
1: That's it.
0: But I've like literally, if I have to pick up a few things at the grocery store, I'm just like, no, I'm just going to go and like barefoot and with shoes on.
1: Please.
0: Yeah.
1: Please.
0: Might as well.
1: Yeah.
0: Welcome back. We're back. Happy to have you.
1: We'll do more foot talk.
0: A little foot talk. We're going to talk. We've got a great prize up for grabs here today with our game of the day, by the way.
1: Yeah.
0: How about dinner for four for the Mandarin?
1: Yeah.
0: That's delicious. Yeah. That's for Mandarin St. Catharines, by the way.
1: Perfect.
0: So that's coming up with our game of the day. We'll play a little hot goss later.
1: Mm-hmm.
0: We're just going to ease back into it. Let's take an early look at the drive.
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1: We are into August, and we've got the CNE returning next weekend. So not this Friday, but next Friday it will be back. The Air Show will return as well with the final Snowbirds show for years.
0: Mm-hmm.
1: So you'll be able to see the Snowbirds, but there are some new things going on at the CNE. I don't know if you're interested in going. We haven't gone in a while, but the last time we went, my girls had such a good time. It was so busy, though.
0: That's it. I have no interest in going.
1: It's very
0: just for the
1: busy.
0: Crowd.
1: It's very busy. So, but there are some really cool new things at the CNE you can do this year. You can compete in an astronaut fitness challenge this year, where it's like a galactic SpaceX experience. And there's a whole bunch of like space themes games that you can play for free as well.
0: That's kind of fun.
1: You can watch performers take deep dives, like a lot of the big high dives.
0: Those are fun shows.
1: I know. I haven't seen those in a long time.
0: Not even at Wonderland?
1: They don't really. I think that they do it on specific days,
0: yeah.
1: But I haven't seen one at Wonderland in a while. But they're going to be doing it every single day at the CNE.
0: That's fun.
1: 80 feet up.
0: Wow.
1: Plunging into a 40,000 gallon pool. Free concerts. Mm-hmm. So we know Shaggy's going to be there. Lupe, Fiasco, Tom Cochran, Finger 11, Biff Naked, a whole bunch more.
0: What day is Shaggy going to be there?
1: I don't know exactly.
0: Oh, I got to look this up.
1: Day, but
0: that might be fun to take the kids to go see Shaggy.
1: Oh, so much fun. And it's free, like with admission.
0: With your ticket.
1: Yeah. And then you've got goat yoga. They're going to have a 30-minute goat yoga session led by certified instructors.
0: Okay.
1: I've heard of goat yoga.
0: Yeah.
1: You can learn how to bake.
0: Oh, okay.
1: As well, they have like a whole culinary experience for young bakers.
0: Shaggy's August 23rd.
1: Okay. So that's next weekend, next Sunday?
0: Yeah, but I can't. That's my daughter's birthday.
1: Oh.
0: Unless she's like, Shaggy.
1: For her birthday.
0: For her 8th birthday, take
1: she's
0: her to
1: like,
0: the CNE.
1: You know what? I could really go for some Shaggy.
0: Shaggy. But I'm sure it's also a night show, right?
1: I don't know. I don't know the times. I like to think that they start them early in the day, especially on a Sunday. You can step into an enchanted forest. They have an enchanted forest immersive experience in Kids World this year.
0: That's fun.
1: There's also a new espresso building as well. It is the music building is now called The Drip, where you can get an energy boost. They're doing like a full espresso bar, which is kind of cool.
0: Okay.
1: And then new music as well. So the North by Northeast stage will have like a whole bunch of new emerging artists this year.
0: That's fun.
1: Yeah. So that will happen in addition to all of the other concerts.
0: So it's crazy to think though now. So it's not this Friday.
1: Next Friday.
0: But next Friday. Because we know what the X signals.
1: Yeah. It's the end of summer.
0: It's the beginning of the end of summer.
1: It's the beginning of the end of summer. And then the Air Show is the actual end of summer because it always happens over Labor Day weekend.
0: That's right.
1: Which Labor Day weekend is later this year.
0: So late. It's like September 7th.
1: Yeah.
0: I had to look at that.
1: The 7th is the Monday and then the kids will go back to school on the Tuesday. The 8th.
0: So we still got 1, 2, 3. We got 4 more weeks of summer.
1: Yeah, we do. Yeah,
0: there you go.
1: Countdown's on. Hey,
0: my wife's home this week. I'm good.
1: Yeah.
0: It's really only 3 weeks.
1: Uh-huh.
0: I think of the sign, you know.
1: It's like a cup of coffee.
0: And then, weekdays go by quick. Yeah. So it's like 6 days.
1: It's like 6 days.
0: It's fine.
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3: 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Still finding it's late on your 406 or 405 and your 420. And same thing goes with the Toronto-bound QEW. 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

0: Curtis and Melanie in the morning.
1: Good morning. It is 6 o'clock on your Monday. We're happy to be back after a week of vacay. We'll recap what we got up to. It was a very fun week off, I guess, for the most part.
2: Oh, yeah. So fun.
1: You know, some good stuff in there. So Getting back into the regular normalcy of things again. We'll chat about that coming up.
2: Yeah.
1: And what do you want to talk about before 6:30?
2: Okay. So people online are sharing luxury letdowns.
1: Mm-hmm.
2: Things that they thought that are a luxury that actually let them down. Some of these are really funny. And actually the number one luxury letdown on the list, I think that you're going to find very interesting.
1: Okay.
2: Okay. We're going to get to it coming up.
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0: Dream 105.7, it is 6:13 with Curtis and Melanie in the morning. We're back at it after a week off. Melanie, I want to ask you first, like, how did things go for you with your week off?
1: Oh, I had an amazing week off. It was lovely. I was home alone with my girlies.
0: Yep.
1: So we did a lot. We actually went to Bissell's.
0: Love Bissell's.
1: Yeah, we went multiple times.
0: Nice.
1: We were there all last weekend for the long weekend over the storm.
0: Yes. Because I remember texting you. Yeah. I was like, yeah. I just got an alert on my phone. Are you okay?
1: Yeah. Oh, we all got the alert. Yeah. It was wild. It was the most rain I've ever seen in my life. And
0: that was
1: we were
0: crazy.
1: In a small little cabin. We did have flooding in our basement when we got home the next day, which was not fun.
0: No.
1: That was really, really unfortunate. So many things got ruined and damaged. And I know I'm not the only one.
0: Well, literally thousands of people, right?
1: Oh, yeah.
0: Like, that was crazy. I don't want to take away from that, but I was just going to say, like, it's amazing. Just how it unfolded. Like, my one neighbor down at the end of the street got totally flooded out.
1: Yeah.
0: All of us were lucky. We were bone dry, thank goodness.
1: Yeah.
0: But then one street over, I was looking, like, because everyone's putting the stuff out for the extra garbage pickup and whatever.
1: Mm-hmm.
0: Like, full basements.
1: Yeah.
0: Are out at the side. And I'm like, it's one street over. It's just amazing how it all worked out.
1: My entire neighborhood got hit really hard.
0: Yeah.
1: I went for a walk later that weekend. I saw every floorboards,
0: yeah.
1: carpeting, boxes of things, just crazy amounts of garbage.
0: Yeah, it was
1: at
0: crazy.
1: The end of people's driveways. So yeah, it was. Well, luckily we just had some pooling. It didn't do damage to our floors or our floorboards.
0: Amazing.
1: It was more just things that we had to throw out because
0: right.
1: that sewage water is no. It's the most disgusting smell. Anyway.
0: Anywho's.
1: Anyway.
0: On the positive side.
1: Other than that, great time at Bissell's. Great time catching up with my girls. We did lots of things. I went out to a winery one night with some friends.
0: Nice.
1: We spent the weekend. We went back to Bissell's. We did a full day there yesterday again.
0: Nice.
1: I've had to keep my girl Margot busy doing other things because she still has a broken wrist.
0: Right.
1: So she gets a cast off and like

0: again. You fall in love more than once in your life. I fell in love once again with the art of doing nothing.
1: Yeah.
0: It was, I did nothing. I had no plans.
1: Yeah.
0: I went and saw my brother for one day. We were going to take the kids out. Because with the girls, there's always got to be an activity. This, I'm talking about the wives. What are you going to do? What's the big thing?
1: Yeah.
0: And we were going to take them to Sky Zone, you know, like the trampoline place. And we got there and the weather was kind of crummy and everyone was, even the kids were like, can we just stay home and hang out?
1: If they don't want to go, why are you going?
0: I was like, yep. So even on the thing where I had a thing, we still did nothing. I love doing nothing more than I think it's maybe my second favorite thing to do is nothing.
1: Okay, so when you say nothing, like, can you explain what you're, like, I'm picturing you're like sitting staring at a wall.
0: No, just hanging out, chatting, like with my brother, hanging out, you know, just with no plans. I love no plans.
1: See, I'm a huge fan of no plans, but I need to keep busy doing something, because when you say doing nothing, I'm literally picturing you sitting on a couch.
0: Hanging out.
1: Just like sitting there staring at a television.
0: Yeah,
1: like that.
0: Pretty much.
1: I can't do that. I'm like, no, we got, I need to keep myself stimulated, doing fun stuff.
0: The girls are always like, oh, this. And so even if it was funny because we call her Auntie Bubba, but that's not her name. We call her Auntie Bubba because she's like a tall blonde girl.
1: Okay.
0: And it's like, that just doesn't fit, right?
1: Okay.
0: Auntie Bubba's like, we have to do something. And I'm like, no, we don't. She came home, she's like, we're going for ice cream. And I'm like, have fun.
1: Yeah. Like, ice cream is doing something. Even going for a walk is doing something.
0: They also did that.
1: Yeah. But like even playing video games is doing something.
0: Yeah.
1: You know?
0: We did some video games, played games with the kids. And it's but it was just not having to do, zero obligation is the greatest feeling in the world.
1: When we were at Bissell's, we were there for three nights, four days. And I felt like that.
0: Yes.
1: There were no plans. We didn't have to. There were no obligations.
0: Yes.
1: It was like, what do you want? We'll go to the pool. We'll go for like a walk. We'll go over to the rec hall. Like, it was just, we'll play some mini putt. Like, and it was just, you go by, you just are on your own schedule.
0: Yeah, that's the best.
1: And we had the one day where it rained all day.
0: That's
1: and it was just me, my husband, my two girls inside our little cabin playing board games all day in our pajamas.
0: Awesome.
1: Right? So that's like doing nothing.
0: Yeah, totally. Having said that, now that we're back, I like having a routine.
1: Oh, buddy.
0: I'm ready.
1: Like a baby.
0: Yeah.
1: I thrive off of routine.
0: It's great to get back, right?
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3: 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Same thing goes with the Toronto-bound QEW. 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

0: 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It is 6:24. You're waking up with Curtis and Melanie in the morning.
1: I saw that luxury letdowns were trending yesterday. People are sharing the luxury items and experiences that sound amazing in theory, but turned out to be really disappointing in real life.
0: Yeah.
1: Okay, so there's 10 on this list. We'll start at the bottom, work our way up.
0: Started at the bottom
1: and I'm here. Fame was number 10.
0: That is not... I don't know anyone that would really enjoy it. Like, truly enjoy it.
1: The fame part? No, the money part, yeah.
0: Oh, money, yeah. Great.
1: Number 9 was in-ground swimming pools.
0: No, wrong.
1: No, that's so true. I had a swimming pool. I owned it, like, at my old house.
0: Yeah.
1: And I'm so happy to not have one anymore. They're giant money pits.
0: They are money pits. How are they so expensive?
1: They're so expensive.
0: It's just a hole in the ground.
1: It's just to keep it going and maintain. You got to keep that water clean. You could get sick. There's liners. It's insane how much money that you can spend on a pool.
0: I'd still love one. That and a hot tub.
1: Okay. Number 8, VIP sections at music festivals.
0: No, those are awesome.
1: I love those too.
0: We've been both blessed to have been in those. They're fantastic. You got your own porta potties.
1: Yeah, I know. I know. I agree. One person described them as nothing more than just fenced off seating areas that are always like far out of the way from everything. But I'm like, yeah, that sounds amazing.
0: It's kind of the point of it.
1: Number 7 was Michelin star restaurants.
0: No.
1: They said good food, not always worth the enormous bill though.
0: True, like there are, that's the rich I want to be one day.
1: I know.
0: Is where I don't worry about when the bill comes. Because right now, I worry.
1: Yeah. Number 6 was going to a pro sporting event.
0: No, that's one of the greatest experiences ever.
1: It depends. Like if you're going to dish out $800 to go see the Toronto Maple Leafs lose, it's not worth it.
0: That's why I go to the Bills games.
1: Yeah, the Bills.
0: But not this year.
1: Or the Jays even. Yeah. I'm like, owning a boat was in number 5. Boats are money holes. Most of the time, they're a lot more a hassle than they're worth.
0: I could agree with that.
1: Number 4, designer clothing and handbags.
0: Yeah.
1: Yeah, I agree with that one too. 3 was bottle service at clubs.
0: That's ridiculous because the markup is so insane.
1: I know. That's a good one.
0: Yeah.
1: 2 was first class flights.
0: I have never flown first class, but I refuse to believe that it's not amazing. Because in my head, I have built it up so much where I'm like, and you know, when you get like the little pods and stuff.
1: How good can it be?
0: Awesome. I think it'd be great.
1: At the end of the day, you're still on an airplane.
0: That's
1: like,
0: true.
1: You just want to get to where you're going.
0: That's true. But being able to lay down in one of those pods.
1: Yeah.
0: Oh, that's like if you're going to like Europe or Australia or
1: something. It's a long flight, maybe.
0: Yeah.
1: And number 1, the number 1 luxury item that was a letdown. Hot tubs.
0: Wrong.
1: Hot tubs, they're fun at first, but they are way too expensive to upkeep. Plus, they often go unused most of the year.
0: Wrong.
1: That's what the people on the internet are saying.
0: The people on the internet are spoiled. If I had a hot tub, I would be so happy.
1: I feel like the novelty would wear off pretty quickly.
0: Mm-mm.
1: No?
0: No, I get my hot tub. I'm having the time of my life. See what I did?
1: Oh.
0: See what I did? It's called a segue. Boo.

0: It's Headlines with Curtis and Melanie.
1: A mix of sun and cloud today with a chance of showers and risk of a thunderstorm. A high of 27 going to feel like 35. Here's a look at your headlines. Unifor is set to begin contract negotiations with General Motors today. The union is negotiating for more than 4,600 members who work at Ontario GM facilities, including St. Catharines, the Oshawa Assembly Plant, and the Kami facility in Ingersoll. It was earlier last month that thousands of other Unifor members approved a three-year contract with Ford that included pay increases of 3% a year. The union hopes to replicate gains and investment commitments as it opens bargaining with GM and then Stellantis. Niagara police are asking for the public's help in locating a missing Niagara Falls woman. 29-year-old Haley Piva was last seen Saturday, August 8th, around 3 a.m. at her home on Sussex Drive in Niagara Falls. Haley is described as a white woman, around 5'2", 210 pounds, with brown hair and a round face. She could possibly be wearing pink sweatpants and a white tank top. 20,000 people have been forced out of their homes by a wildfire that's raging in BC's South Okanagan region. RCMP believe the fire has claimed at least one life, an 80-year-old woman who died while trying to escape with a family member. In sports, the Blue Jays fell 7-6 in 12 innings to the Phillies. That's your Dream 105.7 headlines. For more info, visit cktvnews.com.
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1: Dream 105.7, it is 6:44 with Curtis and Melanie in the morning. Melanie, I saw this yesterday and I didn't know really how to feel about it, but it was psychologically damaging things that people can say to you at work. And I was like, well, aren't these just kind of rude? But like to say psychologically damaging, isn't that like a bit much maybe?
2: I mean, I don't know what these are.
1: Well, I got to give them to you here in a second.
2: Like, I feel like this isn't just at work. Like, if you say these things to anybody, perhaps maybe it could be psychologically damaging.
1: Now, there's no good that comes from this first one, but I don't think it's psychologically damaging. No offense, but, or no disrespect. If you start a sentence with no offense, you're about to say something offensive.
2: Yeah, that's true. Yeah, that's a bad way to start any sentence.
1: Yeah.
2: Yeah.
1: I don't have time for this. I think that's just kind of rude.
2: Yeah.
1: I wouldn't say psychologically damaging.
2: No, though. If you're saying that to somebody at work, I mean, it's very passive aggressive.
1: Yes, but not psychologically damaging.
2: I don't know. It depends who you are. It depends on your psyche.
1: That's true.
2: Yeah.
1: What one person may take offense to or find, you know, the other person might be like, whatever, that's fine. How about this one? This is just so passive aggressive.
2: Oh, God.
1: I would love to see if I ever did this to you. What your reaction would be, just because I know we're friends. So, if someone goes, what Melanie's trying to say is...
2: Oh, no. You know what, though? I would be okay with that.
1: Oh, yeah?
2: Yeah, like, if we were in a group setting, and I was trying to get something out, and you saw that I was kind of struggling, because sometimes I can say things the wrong way.
1: I think if you're doing it to actually try and be helpful, but not, like,
2: No, explaining for someone else. What Melanie's actually trying to say? No. Like, if you were to be like, okay, Melanie, this is what, like, if you did it in a funny way, I think it'd be okay. Only with you, though.
1: Yes.
2: Only you.
1: Well, we've been together as, like, a morning show partnership now for 3 years, on Thursday.
2: On Thursday. 3 years on Thursday. That's...
1: Right?
2: Yes! Thursday's the 14th, right?
1: Friday. Sorry, my bad.
2: Oh, Friday's our 3-year anniversary.
1: Oh,
2: okay, I'll bring a cake or something.
1: No gifts.
2: No gifts, just a cake.
1: What Melanie's trying to say is that we should...
2: We should probably celebrate.
1: Yeah, we should do a little something.
2: Yeah, we gotta do something.
1: Yeah, we gotta do something for Friday. How about this? You seem so young for this, to have maybe this role or this... It's best not said.
2: A lot of people say those things, though.
1: That's
2: like
1: true.
2: You seem so young. Wow, you're the boss? You're so young.
1: I did get that. Because I was...
2: I feel like that could be a compliment.
1: I was fine with it. This is going way back now. I was 28 when I first managed a radio station.
2: Wow.
1: And, I was one of the youngest people in the country doing it.
2: I was 18 when I became a manager at Garage Clothing.
1: Nice.
2: And I remember people were like, you're young to be a manager here.
1: That's pretty good, though.
2: I was like, I am. I'm 18.
1: Was the pay good, though, or no? Like, did they give you a good pay bump for being the manager at Garage?
2: They gave me a good pay bump.
1: But it wasn't good
2: pay.
1: How about this? I didn't mean it like that. I think that one's okay if you said something and didn't mean for it to come across that way.
2: Yeah. I say that all the time.
1: Yeah.
2: Like, I didn't mean it that way. I say that all the time.
1: Yeah. I think that one's okay if you truly didn't mean it like that.
2: Yeah, I hope that's not psychologically damaging to some people. I feel bad. Oh, God. No.
1: What Melanie's trying to say is I'm sorry.
2: I'm so sorry.
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4: 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It is crash-free. Your 406, 405, and 420 still light, and your Toronto-bound QEW has some volume filling in on the downside of the Burlington Skyway Bridge toward Fairview Plains Road with a bit of a bunch-up as you make your way through Walker's Line. 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
1: Good morning. It is just after 7 o'clock on your Monday. Our game of the day is back today after 7:30. How about this dinner for four for Mandarin St. Catharines? Go and enjoy that buffet. Oh, I love going there.
2: I know. My kids love the Mandarin, too.
1: Eat until you just don't feel well. It's the best. Yeah. It's the best.
2: It's an experience.
1: We're going to have that coming up after 7:30.
2: Amazing. Also, the breakdown. We got to get to a new couple alert, which I am so into. A movie as well. A very popular children's show is now being turned into a movie.
1: Okay.
2: And a warning from Britney Spears about Botox.
1: Okay.
2: It's all coming up in the breakdown.
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1: Here we go. Three stories for your Monday morning.
2: Okay, so we have a new couple alert. Maybe, possibly. I hope that it is because it just looks like they're just a great couple. They're two great people. Michael B. Jordan.
1: Okay.
2: And singer Ray. You know, baby, where's my husband? Yeah. Where's your husband? He's right there. Michael B. Can you imagine that couple?
1: Well, it'd be a, that's a pretty good pick for a husband.
2: I know.
1: Quite an attractive man.
2: Yes. So it looks like they were spotted spending the day together at Six Flags, which I also love because, of all of the dates, being at an amusement park all day with somebody as a date would be such a fun day. Like, that would be my idea of a great date. I know it's not for you, but it's totally for me.
1: If I was with Michael B. Jordan, I'd be like, yeah, that's cool. Or
2: Oh,
1: Ray.
2: Man, it's so fun. Like, going, having some food, getting, like, a funnel cake, having a beer, going on roller coasters. Like, that to me is so fun.
1: He's not shook about, like, the $55 pizza.
2: Oh, I thought you were going to say, like, the 55-foot
1: roller coaster. He's
2: like, I do this stuff in my sleep.
1: Yeah. I just meant because he's wealthy. He doesn't have to worry about $30 for parking. Come on.
2: He's not paying for parking.
1: Good. Oh, good for them.
2: Yeah, so I don't know if it's anything, but word on the street is that they could be, romance could be blooming.
1: Okay.
2: So let's move on. Let's move on to Cocomelon. Do you remember Cocomelon?
1: Cocomelon was on in my house so much.
2: Me too. Cocomelon, JJ and the crew.
1: Yeah.
2: They're heading to the big screen. Cocomelon the movie, a 3D animated musical adventure.
1: I was gonna, because it's just songs. How are you gonna do it?
2: Oh, well, the Johnny, yes, mama. Eating sugar, no, mama. Spreading lies, no, mama. Open your mouth. Ha, ha, ha. Wasn't that one of them?
1: Yeah.
2: There's a whole bunch of them. Anyway, DreamWorks is doing it.
1: Okay.
2: And it's coming to theaters February 19th. It looks like the cast is good, too. Sarah Silverman?
1: Sarah Silverman.
2: Nicholas Holt.
1: Okay.
2: SZA. Ike Barinholtz.
1: That's cool.
2: Yeah, it looks like it could be really cute. So I think they're like turning it into a movie. It's not just going to be a whole bunch of
1: little songs. Yeah, that's fun.
2: It might be. Who knows?
1: Sarah Silverman's great too.
2: She's great,
1: like especially as a voice actress because she did.
2: Vanellope.
1: Ralph Breaks the Internet.
2: Wreck-It Ralph. Yeah. She played.
1: She was the little girl.
2: She was Vanellope. That's what I said. Right. Like the little.
1: The wee girl.
2: Yeah.
1: Yeah.
2: The wee girl that was in the cart.
1: Yeah.
2: The go-kart.
1: Yeah.
2: God, what a
1: great
2: movie. Okay, we'll end with this. Britney Spears, she is sharing a Botox horror story after she says a doctor injected too much Botox around her eye, leaving one of them droopy, she said, for 4 weeks.
1: Wow.
2: And just posted about how it's back up and I guess back to normal. But just warning her fans to be extremely careful about who they trust with cosmetic procedures.
1: Mm-hmm.
2: And Britney Spears is also back in action online. She went away for a while on Instagram and now she's posting again. So wishing her nothing but the best.
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0: 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It is 7:19 with Curtis and Melanie in the morning. Melanie, I don't know how this is going to make you feel, but it made me feel kind of oldish. It was people, young people were sharing the vintage must-haves from the 2000s that they now consider vintage.
1: Oh, no.
0: How did we get into the 2000s being vintage?
1: It totally is.
0: 26 years ago.
1: 20 years ago, 2006. Yeah.
0: Y2K, 26 years.
1: When I look back, I don't think about the 2000s as being vintage until I look back at photos of myself.
0: And then you're like, oh, yeah, that's vintage.
1: Or even if you watch a show.
0: Totally.
1: From like the early 2000s, you're like, oh, wow, we've come a long way.
0: It is even funny because this morning I showed you a video that popped up on my memories of my little boy, well, my 14-year-old when he was just starting to walk.
1: Yeah.
0: And you're like, that video actually looks old. And I'm like, I know.
1: 14 years ago.
0: It's crazy.
1: Yeah.
0: So these are the vintage must-haves. How many of these did you have, Melanie?
1: Okay.
0: Low-rise bootcut jeans.
1: No. I didn't wear low-rise jeans ever.
0: Fitted baby tees.
1: Baby tees.
0: Like those?
1: No, I never wore those. These are like cool girl stuff. I was wearing like baggy jeans and baggy shirts.
0: What about a Juicy Couture velour tracksuits?
1: Yeah. Okay. So I didn't have Juicy Couture, but I did have velour. I remember my boyfriend that I dated in high school.
0: Yeah.
1: The one that broke my heart, mm-hmm. that ate very plain.
0: Mm-hmm.
1: He bought me, it was like a... I don't know, like a Rock-A-Wear tracksuit. It was velour. And then he got mad because I never wore it.
0: Oh.
1: I didn't like it.
0: You didn't love it. No. What about an oversized logo belt?
1: Oh, yeah. I had tons of those.
0: These are the vintage must-haves from the 2000s.
1: You know those big belts, like the wrestler belts?
0: Yeah.
1: I had so many of them. They're coming back, apparently.
0: Well, this is why they're vintage must-haves, right? Von Dutch trucker hats. I had so many trucker hats.
1: Those were so cool. I never had one, but I know them.
0: They're so good.
1: Yeah.
0: Ed Hardy graphic tees.
1: Those were also so cool.
0: Baggy cargo pants.
1: Those are the ones I had.
0: That was Melanie's style.
1: Yeah, that was my style.
0: Frayed denim miniskirts. I feel like you still have one of those?
1: I wear those. I have one now. I

0: It just wore it.
1: Yeah, I was like,
0: I just wore
1: the
0: other
1: day. Yeah, I was like, well, I haven't seen you for a week. I love that these are now considered vintage, though, right? Like, stuff from the 2000s.
0: Yeah.
1: And what about baby doll dresses? Like this style?
0: Yes.
1: Were you big on those?
0: I still am. I like a baby doll dress. I like anything that's loose and comfortable.
1: Okay.
0: And that's a baby doll dress.

0: And now, headlines with Curtis and Melanie.
1: A mix of sun and cloud today with a chance of showers and risk of a thunderstorm. A high of 27 going to feel like 35. Here's a look at your headlines. Unifor is set to begin contract negotiations with General Motors today. The union is negotiating for more than 4,600 members who work at Ontario GM facilities, including St. Catharines, the Oshawa Assembly Plant, and the Kami facility in Ingersoll. It was earlier last month that thousands of other Unifor members approved a three-year contract with Ford that included pay increases of 3% a year. The union hopes to replicate gains and investment commitments as it opens bargaining with GM and then Stellantis. Niagara police are asking for the public's help in locating a missing Niagara Falls woman. 29-year-old Haley Piva was last seen Saturday, August 8th, around 3 a.m. at her home on Sussex Drive in Niagara Falls. Haley is described as a white woman, around 5'2", 210 pounds, with brown hair and a round face. She could possibly be wearing pink sweatpants and a white tank top. 20,000 people have been forced out of their homes by a wildfire that's raging in BC's South Okanagan region. RCMP believe the fire has claimed at least one life, an 80-year-old woman who died while trying to escape with a family member. In sports, the Blue Jays fell 7-6 in 12 innings to the Phillies. That's your Dream 105.7 headlines. For more info, visit cktvnews.com.
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2: 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It's trouble-free. 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Your Toronto-bound QEW also up to speed and looking good as you make your way through the Niagara region, moves well into Grimsby and to the Burlington Skyway Bridge. 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

0: Dream 105.7, it is 7:36 with Curtis and Melanie in the morning. It's time now for our game of the day. A fun prize up for grabs here this week. How about dinner for four at the Mandarin in St. Catharines?
1: Oh, buddy, you know I love the Mandarin.
0: Doesn't love a good buffet.
1: I don't get the freebie, but that's okay. I'll go another time.
0: Yeah, yeah.
1: This is for you. We are playing a game on a Monday called Curtis and Melanie's Hot Goss.
2: Hot Goss.
1: It's an after vacation hot goss.
0: Yeah.
1: And we got our question ready to go. It's entertainment related. It will be multiple choice. Be caller 10 if you want to play. 905-685-1057.

0: Dream 105.7, it is 7:41 with Curtis and Melanie in the morning. We are playing our game of the day, and joining us on the phone this morning is Lika in Thornhill. Good morning.
1: Good morning.
2: Lika, how are you on a Monday?
1: Oh, well, I'm a little bit nervous right now.
2: Oh, nervous. No need to be nervous.
0: No, you're going to do fine.
2: You'll do great. We hope that you enjoy the Mandarin.
1: Oh, I love my kids. I will be mother of the year.
0: Yes. It is dinner for four at Mandarin St. Catherine's up for grabs, but first we have to play our game.
2: Yeah, we are playing our game of the day. It is Curtis and Melanie's Hot Goss.
0: Hot Goss.
2: We have an entertainment-related question for you. It is multiple choice. You're gonna get this right. You're going to Mandarin. I already know it. You ready?
1: I guess so.
2: All right. What movie has just accrued $1.67 billion worldwide after just 10 days since it's been released? It's on trajectory right now to be one of the biggest blockbusters ever. Do you know it or do you want multiple choice?
1: No, do multiple choice. Okay, I'll see if my answer's in there.
2: Is it A, Moana, B, Spider-Man, Brand New Day, or C, Toy Story 5?
1: Well, I was thinking Spider-Man.
2: We're both nodding.
0: Yeah. Nodding doesn't work on the radio.
2: No.
1: Oh, okay. I'm like, what are you guys doing?
0: No, you were nodding. It's like, yep.
2: Just dead silent.
0: We're back after a week off. You know, it's going to take us a little bit to get back into the swing of things. We're both just nodding. It's like, yeah, she got it. Spider-Man.
1: I thought maybe it's a trick because maybe the other two grossed a little higher. I wasn't sure.
0: No.
2: They did not. Actually, when it comes down to it, Moana's in seventh place. Toy Story 5's in fifth. The Odyssey is in second. I didn't put that one in because I thought that it might...
0: Too close.
2: Doodle a bit.
1: Yeah, because at first I thought it was The Odyssey or Spider-Man, so I'm glad you didn't.
2: So, The Odyssey is 31.5 million. Spider-Man was 145 million over the weekend.
0: Crazy.
2: People are going nuts over this movie.
0: I did see with The Odyssey, though, that it just broke a couple of records, one of them being the largest IMAX release ever now.
2: Yep, and the biggest Christopher Nolan movie of all time.
0: Yeah.
2: Yeah.
0: Pretty crazy. Oh, well, you're going to the Mandarin. You're going to be the favorite.
1: Oh, my God. Thank you so much.
0: No, thank you for listening to Dream. We appreciate you.
1: Oh, I love you guys.
0: Aw, thank you. You have a wonderful day, okay?
2: Bye, Lika.
1: All right. You take care. Bye-bye.
0: Bye now. We'll do it again tomorrow for Tuesday.

0: Dream 105.7, it is 7:47 with Curtis and Melanie in the morning.
1: It is August 10th today.
0: Mm-hmm.
1: August 10th. I've been hearing from a lot of people that the Halloween decorations are out and ready for purchase.
0: On August 10th.
1: So, Walmart, these are all the places right now that have Halloween decorations and just like inflatables, costumes, yeah, decor, all that stuff. Walmart, Michaels, Winners, HomeSense, Party City, Dollarama,
0: mm-hmm,
1: Indigo,
0: mm-hmm,
1: Costco. Apparently, Spirit Halloween is open at the Penn Center already.
0: That's ridiculous.
1: I was just there, though, last week, and I didn't see it open yet. So,
0: okay.
1: Normally, I am the person that's like, it's August. Let us have a summer. We've got 3 months.
0: Well, we still got to go back to school. Like, we're just doing back to school shopping right now.
1: I have to tell you that I got a little excited when I heard about Halloween stuff being out.
0: Really?
1: Yeah. Wow. I was like, oh, yeah. Oh, yeah.
0: Well, the thing with Halloween, too, is like, it's not like it's October 1st.
1: No, it's basically November.
0: It's October 31st.
1: Yeah, it's basically November.
0: So we got, like, that's 3 months. That's a quarter of the year away.
1: Yeah. Usually, though, when school starts, the kids really, really start to think about what they're going to do for Halloween. Like, they're like, September is the month where you should probably really start thinking about it. August is a little bit too early, but I'm kind of here for it. We were at Home Depot because they do a really, really good display for Halloween.
0: Yeah.
1: And they didn't have anything out yet. So Home Depot is doing it right.
0: Yeah, I think so, because this is just, it's too much. It's too much. We got some texters coming in to 905-685-1057. They are out, and it's so depressing.
1: I don't know. I think it's kind of exciting.
0: Spirit Halloween is open as of yesterday. My kid loves Halloween,
1: yes,
0: so this is great.
1: Yes. Lundy's Lane in the outlet has Spirit Halloween already.
0: Hey, I don't want to be the poo-poo guy here, but
1: I'm okay with it this year. Usually I am the person that's like, why? It's so early. It's summertime.
0: Well,
1: but for some reason this year, I'm feeling it.
0: We got to take a look at what day. Oh, it's maybe because Halloween's on a Saturday night this year.
1: Right?
0: That's fun. That's a lot of fun.
1: I know.
0: Still seems a little early.
1: You
0: Another
1: can
0: texter.
1: Get started with your Halloween party that you're going to throw right now.
0: Of course.
1: Start accumulating things.
0: Texter saying, I feel like we really haven't even had a full summer yet. Yeah, we still got 4 weeks before the kids go back to school.
1: Thanks for reminding me.
0: I'm right in the same boat as you.
1: See, that's where I'm like,
0: same boat.
1: I really, truly do feel like summer has started, and I've done all of the things, and I'm kind of like, okay, September, let's go. 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
3: 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Your 406, 405, and 420, they're still pretty lightly traveled and moving at the limit. 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
1: Good morning. It is 8 o'clock on your Monday morning. Melanie, coming up, a new, I don't want to say trend, but it's becoming a more popular thing when it comes to kids' birthday parties.
2: Oh.
1: It's gaining some traction, and I got to tell you, I am really not a fan of this.
2: Okay.
1: Yeah. Right. So we're going to chat about that coming up in the next three songs or so.
2: Okay, we also have another trend that I want to get to as well. This one is a food trend. I was seeing it all over the internet during our vacation last week.
1: Okay.
2: And I think that you and I need to try this tomorrow.
1: Okay.
2: Okay, but I want to get your thoughts on it. Right. I don't know how it couldn't not be good.
1: Okay.
2: We'll discuss it coming up.
0: CHRE, St. Catharines. 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

0: Dream 105.7, it is 8:12 with Curtis and Melanie in the morning. I would love to hear your thoughts on this. It's the latest trend when it comes to kids' birthday parties.
1: Okay.
0: And that is, on the invitation, at the bottom of the kids' birthday party invitation, there is now notes saying, tipping is encouraged. If you plan to come, tipping is encouraged to help cover the cost of the birthday party expenses.
1: Wait, what? Like tipping the parent?
0: Mm-hmm.
1: No. No. No. No. No. No. No. I don't like any of it.
0: It's horrible.
1: No. No.
0: First of all, it's not even tipping. It's just paying for the kid's birthday.
1: Yeah, no.
0: And I don't want to be harsh on this, but if you can't afford to give your pay for a kid's birthday party, keep it within your budget.
1: Oh. Man.
0: I am so lucky on this because my little girl's got a birthday coming up here soon, and she has zero interest in a party. We've been asking her. She's like, no, I don't want to have a party.
1: Okay.
0: And I was like, okay, are you sure? We can do whatever you want.
1: Let's make that a trend. Let's make that a trend. How about we bring back a pizza?
0: A couple hot and readies.
1: And some music.
0: Yeah. Little pin the tail on the donkey.
1: Honestly.
0: And maybe an ice cream cake.
1: Yeah.
0: Or a McCain Deep and Delicious.
1: Sure.
0: Love those.
1: I mean, I like a Dairy Queen cake.
0: That has already been requested.
1: Yeah.
0: But that's fine. I'm like, yeah, she doesn't even want to have a party. But like, yeah, if you can't afford to throw the party.
1: You can't be asking for tips. Now, here's the thing. If you wanted to do something extravagant for your kid's birthday and you said to the parents, first of all, on an invitation like that, that's just really tacky to me to write that. But if you're going to say to the parents, I don't want a present, instead of a present, $20 to go towards this event.
0: Yeah.
1: That would be maybe a little bit different. Even that though, I'm really trying to justify it, but you can't.
0: Like, if you were going to take, like, I'm thinking of something big, you know, like, even, you know, if your kid and three friends going to Wonderland for the day.
1: Yeah, right.
0: You don't ask for money for that.
1: No.
0: You say, oh, if you want, if they, you know, we'll feed them, but if they want to buy something extra for themselves,
1: send them along. Some spending money. Yeah, yeah,
0: but
1: sure.
0: Like, if you're going to have the party, you've got to cover the expenses,
1: absolutely,
0: right?
1: Absolutely, you do. Absolutely. And you're lucky that you have your kids have summer birthday parties where if they do, or birthdays where if they do want to have a party, it's summertime.
0: Yeah.
1: Mine, I've got a October and a January.
0: Yeah.
1: So it's kind of difficult for me to do any sort. I have to have all the kids in my house, which is fine. But
0: those are the best. Those are the ones that I remember.
1: There's no way I'm dropping $700 on an hour and a half play place.
0: No. And not asking for tips either.
1: Nope.
0: Going to the text here to 905-685-1057. Never in a million years would I put tipping on the invitation. If you just can't afford to do it, don't do it. Yeah, like that's what we're saying too, right?
1: Yeah.
0: And, you know, being kind, because everything's expensive now.
1: Everything.
0: I have a heart for that.
1: Right.
0: But we have to have a budget.
1: But you can have a birthday party without doing something crazy and spending hundreds of dollars. You can just do an easy party.
0: Totally.
1: Let's bring those back.
0: Another text here. Who in their insane mind would do this? Yeah, like, I find it very tacky.
1: Yeah.
0: At best, right?
1: Yes.
0: And like you said, let's go back. And I've done those parties where it's a couple of hot and readies. Mm. I don't even know what they go for now. Like, what, $7 or something? Or $10 maybe? Like,
1: they're still delicious.
0: Kids love them. A couple of hot and ready pizzas.
1: Mm-hmm.
0: Way you go with that. Couple, 2 liters of pop, you know? And then a McCain Deep and Delicious cake or a DQ cake.
1: Yeah. My 7-year-old went to a birthday party, her friend's birthday party last week. It was amazing. It was at the house in the backyard. They painted nails. They had pizza. And they had cupcakes and they sang happy birthday. It was perfect.
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1: Okay, have you heard the latest viral food trend going right now? People are taking their ice cream bars. So like a Haagen-Dazs type bar, you know, like on a stick.
0: Like a drumstick? Or no, ice cream.
1: No, the bar. The cone. Okay. The bar. And they're putting it inside a croissant. And then they're pulling out the popsicle stick and they're eating the croissant with the ice cream bar inside of it. Have you not seen this?
0: No.
1: It was everywhere last week. All over my feed. Everyone's doing it.
0: I mean, it would work.
1: I mean, it's an ice cream bar and a croissant.
0: Yeah.
1: It sounds like a match made in heaven.
0: I just feel like I would rather enjoy those separately.
1: I don't know. I think that there could be something to mixing them together. So people are saying, like, the buttery, flaky inside of the croissant, it kind of gets, like, a little bit, like, frozen.
0: Yeah.
1: Because of the ice cream bar inside. And then if you got the ice cream bar, has to be dipped in chocolate too.
0: Yes.
1: Like, it's gotta be, it can't just be ice cream. It's gotta be chocolate.
0: Yeah.
1: And then that like crunch with the chocolate and it like melts in with like the butteriness of the flaky pastry. Should we try it?
0: I don't want to.
1: I feel like we should try it. We should try it this week. I'm going to bring it in.
0: Here's the thing. I don't really love croissants.
1: You don't love croissants?
0: No, they're whatever. They're fine. What? I'll eat one if there's one around. But, like, I would never go out of my way to get croissants and ice cream sandwiches. I like an ice cream, but I would enjoy those things separately.
1: An ice cream bar.
0: Yeah, because I'm not going to give it a fair review because I'm like, no, that doesn't sound appetizing
1: but
0: to
1: you
0: me.
1: Also don't like sweet stuff.
0: I had a drumstick over my vacation.
1: You had a drumstick?
0: I did.
1: I'm shocked to hear
0: it was
1: that.
0: Delicious.
1: What kind?
0: Just the regular chocolate one or whatever.
1: Okay. Did it have nuts and stuff in it?
0: Yeah, I think so.
1: Caramel swirl, maybe?
0: The chocolate one, right? And then you got the little chocolate bite at the end. The last bite of the cone is the best bite of a drummy.
1: Yeah.
0: Yeah. So I enjoy that, but I don't think that would be for me. But I think you, as the healthy one on the show.
1: I'll do it.
0: Because you're so good about, I don't get this because I'd rather pick a healthier option. Yeah. To watch you crush a croissant ice cream sandwich would be really funny.
1: I'm going to do it.
0: I think you should bring it in here.
1: Listen, we should.
0: That'll be your breakfast. I'll have my apple. We'll flip. I'll be the healthy one.
1: Yeah.
0: And you eat the 950 calorie ice cream croissant sandwich.
1: You know that I'm having one bite of it and then I'm walking over to Hits FM and I'm like, hey guys, this is for you.
0: They're not going to want to eat your discarded food.
1: It's one bite. They will fully eat it.
0: I'll take a bite. I'd take a bite, but that's...
1: You won't even try. You have to try it.
0: I'll take a bite of it.
1: Okay,
0: yeah.
1: So we'll split it.
0: So we'll do two bites.
1: We'll split it. We'll split it, but we got to try it.
0: What do you think the boys at Hits are going to say when we hand them our
1: They wouldn't even question it. I'm sure if we walked in, we're like, hey, I've got an ice cream bar and a croissant. Do you want it?
0: They only got four bites out of it.
1: They'd be like, yes, give it over.
0: Man, those dream guys are super generous, aren't they?
1: We'll take a video.
0: We should probably give them their own if we're going to offer it up for them.
1: No, they can have the rest of mine. The rest are going home.
0: That's not going to go over well.
1: They'll love it.

0: It's Headlines with Curtis and Melanie.
1: A mix of sun and cloud today with a chance of showers and risk of a thunderstorm. A high of 27 going to feel like 35. Here's a look at your headlines. Unifor is set to begin contract negotiations with General Motors today. The union is negotiating for more than 4,600 members who work at Ontario GM facilities, including St. Catharines, the Oshawa Assembly Plant, and the Kami facility in Ingersoll. It was earlier last month that thousands of other Unifor members approved a three-year contract with Ford that included pay increases of 3% a year. The union hopes to replicate gains and investment commitments as it opens bargaining with GM and then Stellantis. Niagara police are asking for the public's help in locating a missing Niagara Falls woman. 29-year-old Haley Piva was last seen Saturday, August 8th, around 3 a.m. at her home on Sussex Drive in Niagara Falls. Haley is described as a white woman, around 5'2", 210 pounds, with brown hair and a round face. She could possibly be wearing pink sweatpants and a white tank top. 20,000 people have been forced out of their homes by a wildfire that's raging in BC's South Okanagan region. RCMP believe the fire has claimed at least one life, an 80-year-old woman who died while trying to escape with a family member. In sports, the Blue Jays fell 7-6 in 12 innings to the Phillies. That's your Dream 105.7 headlines. For more info, visit cktvnews.com.
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0: Dream 105.7, it is 8:43 with Curtis and Melanie in the morning. So, Melanie, you know the Hollywood Walk of Fame, right?
1: Of course.
0: You get your star on the Walk of Fame. It's a big deal.
1: Oh, yeah.
0: Well, did you know that there are fictional characters that are on the Hollywood Walk of Fame?
1: I mean, I've never really thought about it before, but I guess it makes sense.
0: There's like a lot of them.
1: Okay.
0: So I'm going to rattle off a few of these for you. Then I have a question for you. Two questions for you.
1: Okay.
0: These fictional characters have their stars on the Hollywood Walk of Fame, starting with Alvin and the Chipmunks.
1: Okay.
0: Batman.
1: Mm-hmm.
0: Big Bird.
1: Mm-hmm.
0: Bugs Bunny. Donald Duck. Kermit the Frog. Godzilla.
1: Is Mickey Mouse on there?
0: Yes.
1: Okay.
0: Pee-wee Herman.
1: Right.
0: Mickey Mouse is on there. Minnie Mouse is on there. The Munchkins are on there from The Wizard of Oz. The Muppets have their own star on the Hollywood Walk of Fame.
1: Okay.
0: Winnie the Pooh. Oh, bother. He's got a star on the Hollywood Walk of Fame. The Rugrats.
1: All of them?
0: Have a star on the Hollywood Walk of Fame. Yeah. Shrek, he's got his star. The Simpsons. Snoopy, the list goes on and on and on.
1: Wow.
0: Lots of fictional characters have their star. My question to you now.
1: Yeah.
0: Does that not kind of diminish getting a star on the Hollywood Walk of Fame? You work your whole
1: career as an actor,
0: actress.
1: Well, didn't you say that people actually have to purchase their star?
0: That was my second thing. So, you do have to nominate yourself.
1: Yes.
0: Fill out an application.
1: Right.
0: Pay for the star. And then you get the star.
1: And then you're on there.
0: With a bunch of fictional characters.
1: Next to Kermit.
0: Yeah.
1: I don't know. I feel like I would rather be with the fictional characters than with the real ones.
0: Okay.
1: Because the fictional ones, they're not purchasing it for themselves. They actually legitimately got on there.
0: You know what? That's an interesting perspective on this. Because they are beloved.
1: Yeah, they're so loved.
0: It's not like Kermit was calling, I need to get myself a star on the Walk of Fame here this year.
1: Yeah.
0: You're telling me I got it? Yay!
1: Oh, Kermit. Yeah. And that's like, Mickey Mouse, too. Like, I mean, can you imagine having a star beside Mickey Mouse? That would be way better than, like, Tom Cruise.
0: Joe Pesci. I don't even know if Joe Pesci has one. I'm sure he does at this point, right?
1: I could not see him wanting to pay for it and put it. Like, I could see him just being like, I'm good. Yeah.
0: So, with all those things considered, it's really not that big of a deal, I'm guessing, to get your star on the Hollywood Walk of Fame.
1: I guess so. And then how big of a character do you have to be to get? And then how's that character getting on? Mm-hmm. Like, I think about, like, Buddy the Elf, right?
0: Yes.
1: Like, Will Ferrell.
0: Will Ferrell for sure has
1: one. But does Buddy the Elf have one? Is that a separate thing?
0: Ooh.
1: Does he pay for it? Who pays for it?
0: That's an interesting thought process.
1: I don't know.
0: Well, just going back to, like, Bugs Bunny.
1: Yeah.
0: Like, I'm sure Mel Blanc, the voice of all of those guys, he's for sure got a star as
1: Yeah, for sure,
0: He's got to.
1: In a separate section?
0: Oh, that's...
1: Like, are they all separate sections? Are they together? Is it like family? Like, is it like a...
0: You know,
1: like
0: that's a good question.
1: Like a graveyard? Like, you keep the people, like the families together?
0: Took a little morbid turn, didn't it? That's all right. Happy Monday.
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3: Well, good news, heading out on the drive, it's still crash-free. Your 406, 405, and 420 are still light, and same thing goes with the Toronto-bound QEW up to speed through the Niagara region. You are going to find some volume still remains on the downside of the Burlington Skyway Bridge and light as you make your way through Burlington and Oakville. 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I'm Alexis Feiger, Dream 105.7 Traffic.
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1: Well, good news, heading out on the drive, it's still crash-free. Your 406, 405, and 420 are still light, and same thing goes with the Toronto-bound QEW up to speed through the Niagara region. You are going to find some volume still remains on the downside of the Burlington Skyway Bridge, and light as you make your way through Burlington and Oakville. 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
1: I discovered something new over vacation last week, Curtis. I started to do something new.
0: Okay.
1: So, you know, you're a big dip guy. I'm a big dip girl. We love dips.
0: Dips for days.
1: Dips for days. We like to dip food in things. We also like to, we like things saucy too, right? Well, I discovered the joy, the pleasure, the convenience, and the health of Greek yogurt.
0: Okay.
1: You can make any salad dressing, dip, whatever you want, with Greek yogurt, non-fat Greek yogurt as your base. If you buy a tub of non-fat plain Greek yogurt, you can make. These are the things I made on my break.
0: How many dips did you make?
1: Chipotle.
0: Oh, that'd be good.
1: Caesar dressing.
0: Is this, sorry, before you continue with your list, is this as a substitute for like mayonnaise or something? Oh,
1: for like a mayonnaise substitute or like any sort of creamy dressing base.
0: Just the Greek yogurt is the base then.
1: The Greek, non-fat Greek yogurt.
0: Yeah.
1: I did a creamy jalapeno sauce.
0: That sounds good.
1: I did a dill sauce. I did a zesty green goddess sauce.
0: What? How many dips did you make? We were only off for a week.
1: I made
0: it's like a quarter's, like 3 months worth of dips.
1: I did a high protein tzatziki.
0: Okay. That's so many dips.
1: Okay. So I wanted to experiment. That's why.
0: No, that's fine.
1: I wouldn't normally eat this many dips, but I do have a lot of salads. You know, I'm a big salad girl.
0: Okay, so this was more of a salad dressing than
1: anything. A lot of these were salad dressings, but then also just dips to go along with food.
0: Yeah.
1: Because to me, food is better when you have something to dip it into.
0: There are very few things that aren't made better by dip.
1: And it's high protein.
0: Yeah.
1: So you're getting a significant amount of protein while also making it delicious. So my favorite one that I made was the, I don't even want to call it Caesar because it's not, but it's Greek, non-fat Greek yogurt, Parmesan cheese, salt, pepper, garlic powder, lemon juice.
0: Ooh.
1: What else did I put in there? And just mix it around, and it is, I put a lot of parsley.
0: Nice.
1: And then when I did a dill one, I put lots of dill in there. I put chives in there. You can mess around with non-fat Greek yogurt and make any dressing you want.
0: Now, you're blending it, I'm assuming.
1: No, I'm just putting just everything thick in a bowl, and I'm just whisking it really hard.
0: Okay, so you're whisking. So
1: Yeah.
0: And does that thin it? Like, I'm just trying to think, because Greek yogurt is still fairly thick, right? Like, how do you thin it out a little bit? Like olive oil? Or
1: see, I like my dips thicker.
0: Mm-hmm.
1: I like a thick dip.
0: I don't
1: like a watery dip.
0: No, you don't want watery, but you want it to be like a dressing still for a salad.
1: For a dressing,
0: you know what I mean?
1: Then you'd want to put a significant amount of like lemon juice, lime juice to just break it down a little bit. But I like it thick.
0: All right.
1: Taking dips, like even potatoes or meat and dipping it in, right? Like a tzatziki.
0: Yeah.
1: I'm telling you, get a tub of low-fat Greek yogurt.

0: garlic in your bag can help keep bad travel luck, particularly at a border, away from you.
1: Hmm.
0: So just a little bit of garlic.
1: Okay, just keeping away the vampires.
0: Yeah. Doing a protective spitting over your shoulder is also one for when you're traveling.
1: Yeah, I've heard of that one.
0: Yeah, it's kind of interesting.
1: That's gross.
0: Now, this is more in Norway, but it's not like a full spit. It's like...
1: Yeah, I've seen people do that.
0: Yeah. Why? I don't know. How does that keep your travel?
1: I don't know.
0: I don't know. Sitting on your suitcase apparently brings you good... This is a Slavic superstition. If you sit on your suitcase, it does more than just bring your clothing down. This is basically taking a pause before heading out to clear your energy and clear your head and ward off anything evil by sitting on your suitcase.
1: Okay.
0: I mean, sometimes you just don't have a... Yeah. Spot to sit, right?
1: Yeah. I was like, I'm just tired.
0: Some people will throw water behind someone who's about to travel.
1: Oh my.
0: To bring good luck.
1: Okay.
0: That's yeah, as they're going, you throw water over their shoulder.
1: Okay.
0: And that apparently keeps away bad luck.
1: Hopefully only do it if you know them and you know that's what they want.
0: In Bulgaria, sweeping your house right after someone leaves is believed to sweep away their good luck or it could sweep away their good luck. Or maybe even take away their life. So if they're traveling, you never sweep after someone leaves.
1: Oh, my goodness. And
0: tapping the plane before boarding. We've heard of celebrities that do this.
1: They tap?
0: Yeah, touching the actual plane, tapping it before they step foot. It was Jennifer Aniston does it. And who was the other celebrity that does
1: it? They tap the plane?
0: Like, as you're walking
1: that
0: on.
1: That seems like such a rich person thing to do.
0: Well, maybe if you're flying more, right?
1: It seems like when you get on those like little charter planes and you have like the plane to yourself, like that's something that you would do.
0: Yeah. And finally, some people, mostly European travelers, skip Friday flights. You're not allowed to fly on Friday. It's a bad superstition to fly on a Friday.
1: Okay.
0: I'm like, I think 80% of the flights I've ever taken have been on Fridays.
1: I wonder if Fridays would be a cheaper time to fly. If
0: because of that, maybe
1: not.
0: In Europe.
1: Yeah.
0: In Europe, I bet you it would be. I'm hopping on the Friday flight.
1: I'm down with it.

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0: Dream 105.7, it is Curtis and Melanie in the morning as we wrap things up for a day. We always got to talk about what we learned today. It was our first day back after a nice little break.
1: Yeah.
0: And there was a lot going on here this morning.
1: What did you learn?
0: I learned a bunch of things here today, but one was that people found that a hot tub was the number one luxury letdown for people, and it bothered me because I still dream of having a hot tub someday. I will get use out of it. I will take care of it. I will love my hot tub more than anything.
1: I thought that would make you feel better, though, that people are saying it's not worth it.
0: No, because it makes me want it more, because I'll appreciate it more than they will.
1: They're saying it's way too expensive to upkeep, and it goes unused most of the year. Honestly, when you think about the hot months, you don't want to be in a hot tub.
0: Oh, yeah.
1: What?
0: Well, you just keep it cooler. Like, you can just keep it at, like, 85 degrees, and it's like having a little cold plunge. Well, not a cold plunge, but, you know, like a pool.
1: Don't
0: you don't swim in.
1: See it? No, it's all too
0: I would love a hot tub. I'm hot tubless.
1: Oh, boy.
0: Oh, well. Maybe if we win the lottery tomorrow.
1: Yeah.
0: We can hot tub it up.
1: I mean, sure.
0: Yeah.
1: Maybe it'll happen tomorrow.
0: Yeah.
1: Fingers and toes are crossed.
0: Indeed. What did you learn today?
1: What did I learn? I learned that people are not okay with Halloween decorations being in stores right now, and people are even more not okay with a pumpkin spice latte coming.
0: It's too soon. It's like we haven't even got the kids back to school yet. I'm fine. Like, if the second week of school comes, bring out the Halloween stuff.
1: But the thing is, with all the kids in summertime and not being in school, it's kind of like the perfect time to get thinking about Halloween. Because once school starts in September, it's just going to be like so school back to school focus. It's almost like we need like a little preemptive Halloween chatter.
0: But with the kids, you know they're going to change their mind between August 10th and October 31st.
1: True.
0: You know
1: but
0: what I mean?
1: If you can get a good deal on some decorations right now
0: and then
1: just like put them aside and for a couple months
0: to
1: literally the very end of October.
0: And then we're in November.
1: Oh my God.
0: Anyhoosies.
1: Wow.
0: Yeah. Well, it was lovely to be back with you all again here this morning. It was a lot of fun.
1: Yeah.
0: Enjoy your day and we'll catch you back here tomorrow morning, 5:30.
1: Let's live in the present.

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1: Good morning, it's Kaylin. Hopefully you had a good weekend. Coming up this hour, music from Major Lazer and Justin Bieber. We also have some Ariana Grande, JT, Lady Gaga. But right now, here's Post Malone and Morgan Wallen with I Had Some Help on Dream 105.7. Good morning. You got

And rain is expected within the next hour or so up until early afternoon. Right now we're sitting at 24, feeling like 32. And here's some Preston Pablo for you. One last song on Dream 105.7.

good morning, it's Scala. Have you listened to the new Ariana Grande album? Well, Ariana must be in an amazing mood, let's just say, because her new album, Petal, is now number one, made its debut at number one on the Billboard charts. Hate That I Made You Love Me is on Dream.

one of my favorite places to dine at or to even order from is Mandarin. I love Mandarin. Like, I literally could eat their noodles. Like, you know when you go into the restaurant and then you start at that one table where it has, like, the rice and the noodles? Yeah, that's my jam. I love both, but I could eat their noodles all day, every day. And if you can as well, or if there's anything that they serve, anything on the menu that is your absolute favorite, I have some good news for you. How would you love to win dinner for four at Mandarin Restaurant? I'm not playing with you. All this week, be listening with Curtis and Melanie. They are back from vacation. And every morning, they will have dinner for four so you can dine at Mandarin Restaurant. How amazing is that? So make sure you're listening tomorrow morning to win, and good luck. Lou Kalanow with Who's Gonna Dream 105.7.

I really like this idea. So I was on Instagram and I was just scrolling through, you know, just to find out what's going on today and all that other fun stuff. And I came across this post. There is a new condo building out in Etobicoke. And you're probably thinking, well, why is she talking about that? Because we're in Niagara. The reason why I'm talking about it is because this new condo building was not only designed, but it was developed entirely by women. It has officially opened, like I said, in Etobicoke. And the project, it was led by women at every stage, from planning and design to even the development. Now, the building, it features amenities and living spaces specifically tailored to the needs, comfort, and safety of women residents. Oh, and did I mention that this condo building designed by women is for women? And that's what I love most about this building. It's just all women. So developers say that the goal was to create a community that that basically reflects the experiences and priorities of women, all while offering a modern and inclusive living environment. So yeah, new condo build out in Etobicoke, built by women, for women, has officially opened. I like that. I like saying that out loud, actually. Alex Warren now with Rosé. Here's On My Mind on Dream 105.7.

How are we feeling on this Monday morning? I know. I get it. It is gloomy out there. Rain is expected, but hopefully you had a good weekend. And I just want to put this on your radar, that at Dream 105.7, we are standing with Niagara as our community cleans up and rebuilds. 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
1: It's our party. We can do what we want. It's our party. We can say what we want. It's our party. We can love what we want. We can kiss who we want. We can live how we want. It's our party. We can do what we want. It's our party. We can say.

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Now, if you're a fan of Oreos, and or maybe a fan of KFC, well, Oreo and KFC, they have teamed up. And the internet thinks science has gone too far. We're going to get into this in less than 8 minutes. But first, here's the latest from Bruno Mars. It's Risk It All on Dream 105.7.

Like a lot of people on the internet, I really don't know how to process this one. So over the years, Oreos, they have released collaborations with all sorts of companies. This time around, they have teamed up with KFC. And obviously, the internet thinks that, you know, this has gone too far. So just when you thought Oreo had exhausted every possible flavor combination, someone decided, what if dessert tasted like fried chicken? So Oreo has revealed their new collaboration with KFC. And it features the classic chocolate cookie stuffed with, get this, chicken-flavored cream filling. Mm-hmm. I told you, I don't know how to process this one. So it's obviously a special edition. And it features custom embossing, replacing the traditional Oreo logo with KFC branding. Because obviously someone in that boardroom said, let's really commit to the chaos. And the internet, well, the internet has thoughts, obviously. Now, thankfully, these cookies will not be sold in Canada or the U.S., but they're going to stick to international ground. So if you are planning to go overseas, you never know. You could go into a store and boom, Oreo KFC cookies. Why? I mean, we already have pickle-flavored ice cream. Yes, that exists. Shrimp chips and whatever unholy creation inspired this particular collaboration. I just don't have any thoughts. Oreo cookies with KFC frost. No.

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To keep my

Get ready to see a whole lot of Cardi B, because get this, she and her crew, well, they are this season's most wanton denim with Old Navy's fall campaign. And I have to say, these photos of Cardi B doing her thing for Old Navy, she looks good. And sometimes, you know, looking at these photos, you know, I've had moments where I'm just like, see, why can't she just rock this, you know, at a concert or whenever she's in public? She looks really good. So get familiar, because you're going to be seeing her a whole lot, because she's the star of Old Navy's fall campaign. And now with Maroon 5, here's Girls Like You, and it's on Dream 105.7. Good morning.

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It's Gala. Summer isn't over just yet. And keep in mind, if you haven't heard, that the city's free summer concerts in the park continues this Wednesday, 6 p.m. to dusk, Montebello Park. There's going to be a hot dog cart, craft beverages. They're going to have ice cream. In fact, they're going to have an ice cream truck and, of course, family games. And the city wants just to let you know not to forget to bring your lawn chairs or even your blankets. So again, the city's free summer concert series in the park continues this Wednesday. Yay! Zara Larsson now with Lush Life, and it's on Dream 105.7.

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It's Caitlin. Coming up, what's trending? And we have a lot to get through today. We're going to talk about residents. They're going to have more options to dispose of items destroyed from recent flooding. We're also going to talk about Niagara Regional Police. They're investigating a serious crash this weekend in Thorold. Plus, Whitney Houston is getting her own Barbie doll. And, of course, the Jays. But first, here's Sam Smith. I'm Not the Only One on Dream 105.7.

0: What's Trending with Kayla.
1: Residents of St. Catharines will have more options to dispose of items destroyed from recent flooding. This week, there will be large bins available at the Seymour Hanna Sports and Entertainment Center and Bill Burgoyne Arena to help dispose of flood-related garbage. You will need to show proof of residency and hazardous waste will not be accepted. Enhanced garbage collection will also continue with limits being lifted until August 14th. Waste can be put out to the curb even if it's not your regular collection week. Tipping fees are also being waived at Humberstone Landfill and Bridge Street Waste and Recycling Drop-Off Depot until August 15th. Niagara Regional Police are investigating a serious crash this weekend in Thorold. It happened Saturday on River Street south of Cross Street. Police say a black Harley-Davidson motorcycle was headed southbound on River Street before crashing near a bend in the road. The driver suffered life-threatening injuries and was taken to an out-of-town hospital. The collision reconstruction unit is investigating and looking for residents and businesses in the area to check camera footage. Anyone with information related to this incident is asked to contact the Niagara Regional Police Service. Whitney Houston's legacy just got a little more glamorous. Mattel has officially unveiled the Whitney Houston Barbie signature doll, inspired by her iconic look from the I Wanna Dance With Somebody music video. The collectible doll recreates Whitney's unforgettable style from the 1987 video, complete with her purple dress, sparkling heels, colorful earrings, and her iconic blonde hair. The Barbie also comes with a microphone and stand. The doll, which sells for around $60, was officially unveiled at the Legacy of Love Gala in Atlanta, an annual event hosted by the Whitney E. Houston Legacy Foundation. For her longtime fans, it's more than just a toy. It's a tribute to one of the greatest voices in music history. And the Blue Jays fell 7-6 in 12 innings to the Phillies. Jays will kick off their first of four games against Boston tonight with the first pitch at 7:07. That's it for What's Trending. Aiko has more for your entertainment updates at 4:30.
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What's going on? It's Kayla. Mix of sunny clouds this afternoon with a risk of strong thunderstorms. Now, I just took a peek outside and I noticed that it did rain a little bit, but heads up, rain. I don't want to say heavy rain, but it is calling for rain within the next hour, and that rain looks like it's going to stick around for a good chunk of the beginning of the afternoon. And then in the, later in the day, hopefully we see some sunshine, but it is going to be humid out, 26, but it's going to feel more like 35. So I'm just putting it out there. Just as much on Dream 105.

So this recently happened next door to us, talking about Hamilton. So a driver out in Hamilton was charged after being clocked at 117 kilometers an hour in a 50 zone. Yeah, that means 67 kilometers an hour over the limit. Police say that the driver told officers, you ready for this one? They were running late for a baseball game. So because they were running late for a baseball game, this driver decided, I'm in a 50 zone. I'm going to push it to 117. Mm-hmm. The driver's license was suspended and the vehicle was impounded. However, I think that the license should have just been taken away completely. I mean, 117 in a 50 zone? What are you... What's going on? Like, what goes through your mind when you're doing this? This is why I always say, when you're driving, you have to look all over the place. You can't just look one way. You got to look all over the place because you never know who's going to be behind you, in front of you. Trust me, I've gotten into my fair share of accidents, which, by the way, were not my fault. Both of them, they were not my fault. But yeah. 117 in a 50. Shake my head. Benson Boone, sorry, I'm here for someone else's dream. 105.7.

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What's going on? And happy Monday. It's Kayla. It is All Bell Mountain Mitsubishi. And they want to get your vehicle ready for those end of summer road trips, which, by the way, my end of summer road trip is coming up in less than 3 weeks, and I cannot wait. So starting this afternoon and every afternoon this week, make sure you are hanging out with Aiko, because she's going to hook you up with an oil change at Mountain Mitsubishi. Yeah, 2515 Upper James Street, Mount Hope. So if you want to get your hands on this oil change, well, then you better be listening this afternoon and every afternoon this week with Aiko. And good luck. It's Dream 105.7.

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It's Caitlin coming up this hour. We have music from Noah Kahan. Plus, we're going to hear from Drake. Ooh, Calvin Harris and Ellie Goulding. Plus, we have some Train on the way. Madonna. And right now, Selena Gomez with Good For You. And it's on Dream 105.7.

Anyone else hoping for a win from the Jays? What's going on here? Seriously, that's the only question I have. What is going on? They fell 7-6 in 12 innings to the Phillies, so hopefully there is a win tonight when they take on Boston. First pitch at 7:07. Dream 105.7.

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It's Kayla, and this Ohio couple literally took loving it to another level. Have you heard about the couple who decided we're going to get married inside a McDonald's? I have the wedding details coming up, but first, Felix Cartel in Lights, Love Me, is on

decided to get married inside a McDonald's. This is a real story. Jamie and George started dating. They both work at this certain McDonald's location in Ohio, got engaged, and then their boss made a joke and was like, well, why don't you just get married here? And so they turned that joke into reality, into a real wedding venue. Decorations, yellow, white, and red, obviously. Bridesmaid dresses, red. Bouquet, a lot of red in there. And so the couple celebrated alongside the coworkers that they consider family. And so they closed down the location and they had their wedding inside that McDonald's. Yeah. And then in the middle, there's this large table with all the McDonald's fixins. And then the flower girl, and this is what I love most. The flower girl had one of those boxes that you get with the kids' meal with roses inside. So as she's walking down, she's emptying the box on the floor with all these rose petals. But I'm going through the comments here. Obviously, it's social media. A lot of mean comments, a lot of happy comments. But there is one comment that stood out for me, at least. And this person says, it's easy to laugh at, but they're marrying the person they love. The location is irrelevant. Happy for the couple. You know what? Me too. Dream 105.7.

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It's a beautiful life. Oh, oh. I can feel my face when I'm with you. A place for dreamers.

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Ray, where is my husband at 202? I'm Aiko. Happy Monday. And was it like a manifestation of trying to find a husband when Ray wrote that song? Because she may have actually gotten one step closer to maybe finding her husband. Rumor has it that she and actor Michael B. Jordan may be dating. What a fun date. They were seen at Six Flags together. All right, as we refresh the hits, it's Dua Lipa.

Romeo, Jealous, I Ain't With It. It's 2:10, I'm Aiko, and we're back to this, like, heat and humidity. Humidex right now is 35 degrees, mostly cloudy, but we're definitely seeing the sunny breaks for sure. And it's like this kind of weather, especially on the weekends when you're getting to enjoy that time with friends and family, and maybe you worked up a bit of a thirst. This is a very popular summer cocktail, but it comes with a warning, because whatever you do, don't mix this one ingredient with the sun. I'll give you the details coming up. Backstreet Boys, Bottle Up. 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

on your throat. No, this is a margarita skin burn. Have you ever heard of this? It's actually something real, and I have dealt with it, not to the extreme that some people have, but if you've ever heard of the margarita burn, it's when you feel an irritation on your skin after you're making the cocktail out in the sun. You could be making it indoors, but you go out in the sun right afterwards, and it's when you use, particularly speaking, like lime, fresh lime, and you're squeezing it, and like the lime juice, you know, kind of gets onto your skin and on your hands, you don't notice anything, and then you go outside and you're enjoying your time by the pool or doing whatever, and then a period of time afterwards, we're talking like 24 hours, maybe even up to 48 hours later, you realize, oh, like, what are these, like, really, like little blisters or like skin irritations all over my hands? This is from the lime juice in which you use to make your whatever cocktail. It doesn't have to be, you know, alcoholic. It could be a non-alcoholic drink, but you particularly used lime. So they say that it's a real thing. They're saying that it's when the lime mixes with the ultraviolet rays, and especially with a lot of the high UV days we've been experiencing. And I know a lot of people are enjoying the summertime. So this is a real, like, you know, a warning that you should be aware of. It could cause the blisters. It could cause, like, a discoloration of your skin. And it could last for weeks as well. So just make sure that, you know, you're washing your hands afterwards. It could happen with, I'm assuming, lemon juice as well. They also say even celery. So if you're making, you know, like a Caesar or whatever, it could happen as well. Making sure that you're washing with soap right away. And then you can cheers with your cocktails with your girlfriends and sink.

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It's 2:23. I'm Aiko, and this is like the fire that's not fun in the summertime, especially when it burns. And I'm not talking about like a good burn either. And well, when is a burn really good? When it refers to a margarita burn, we're not talking about like, you know, the feeling of tequila going down.

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And the way we touch, it's 2:31. I'm Aiko. 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

On your Monday afternoon, Teddy Swims and Mr. Know-It-All. That being said, with the sunshine, you know, starting to reappear this afternoon, just keep in mind we do still have that risk of an afternoon thunderstorm moving through our area. Kesha, your love is my drug. 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

If I'd said the right things, it never would have gone this way. But maybe that's the problem, 'cause I still kinda think it was up to me.

JP Sachs, a little bit yours. It's 312 Dream 105.7. Hey, big congratulations goes out to the St. Catharines Junior A Athletics. They are now provincial lacrosse champions. They beat out Whitby on Sunday 10-6, and now they win the Ontario title and are heading out to the Minto Cup, which takes place in Calgary. It starts on Sunday. And I mean, it's a bit of a drive. I won't be able to go this year. I mean, last year was just so convenient. It was right here in St. Catharines, the Minto Cup last year. Dream 105.7 with Brittany.

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Mia Martina featuring Kent Jones, Sooner or Later. Sooner or later this summer, will you and the family be taking a road trip to kind of, you know, end off the end of the summer? If you are, I've got something just for you coming up. Don't go anywhere. Robin, Dancing on My Own. Somebody.

Have you been able to, have a little sweet escape this summer? Dream 105.7, it's 3:35, I'm Aiko. I know a lot of people have done their road trips with the family, whether they headed out east, out west, up north, whatever it is. We got to get the car ready for those long road trips. I read a stat that said a total of 55 Canadians this summer will be traveling by car, and 66% of those road trippers choosing to stay within Canada. So I know the road trips are happening. So if you want to get our car all set up and ready to go, your chance all this week to win an oil change courtesy of Mountain Mitsubishi, 2515 Upper James Street in Mount Hope. You want that free car oil change right now? Actually, I mean, really, even if you're not going on a road trip, we are driving the car every single day. We know we need to take care of our cars, so an oil change will definitely come in handy. I'm going to get caller number 10 right now. Caller 10, 905-685-1057. Good luck.

0: Sean Desmond on Dream 105.7, 343. Hey, congratulations to Melanie from Grimsby. She was caller number 10 and won herself an oil change at Mountain Mitsubishi, 2515 Upper James Street in Mount Hope. Another chance for you to win tomorrow afternoon in the 3 o'clock hour, and we'll be giving you that chance to win all week long. But speaking of winning, don't forget to tune in to Curtis and Melanie tomorrow. Oh, they've got one of my favorite prizes ever, because I love going there. Your chance to win with Curtis and Melanie this week, dinner for four at Mandarin St. Catharines. Yeah, you got to bring your appetite and wear your stretchy pants. That's a must. With over 100 freshly prepared dishes to choose from, there's something to satisfy everyone's taste buds. Your chance to win with Curtis and Melanie tomorrow morning.
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2: Good afternoon. Right now, we've got one issue, 40 rebound on the QEW at Guelph Line, a collision blocking two left lanes, aggravating delays that start from Bronte. In Welland, we've got construction crews working on westbound East Main Street through the East Main Tunnel. The right lane is blocked. In Niagara Falls, keep in mind that we have portage closed between Main and Burning Springs Hill because of water main installation. And on the Welland Canal, the Queen Street Bridge is on its way down. There's no shortcut for saving time, but saving money is simple. 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

The women are going to go nuts tomorrow night and Wednesday up at Rogers Stadium with the R&B tour. Usher and Chris Brown doing two shows back to back. Did you hear about the show in New Jersey, though, this past weekend? Fans are claiming that a doppelganger Usher was performing on stage and Usher was not performing himself. They say that his clone was dancing on stage. It's funny because there's viral video that goes around and you can actually see he does look a little bit different than Usher, but I don't know. Is it because he's wearing a hat? It's the strangest thing ever. I'm going to explain. And Usher is actually coming out to talk about this very viral moment. I got the details for you next hour. Right now, it's The Weeknd, Die For You on Dream.

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0: 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I Just Might Standing By. First up, it's Rihanna.
1: Shine bright like a diamond. 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

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Dream 105.7. Hey, it's Aiko. It's 4:13. Coming up, we've got a look at dream traffic getting you home. And coming up, what I believe as the best brother-sister duo ever. We've got some MJ and Janet standing by after the break. Also, was he or was he not cloned on stage? We're going to talk about Usher and his so-called doppelganger coming up. Right now, it's Bruno Mars, I Just Might.

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1: 40 rebound QBW at Guelph Line. That collision is done, but we're still seeing heavy delays from third line. In Welland, we still have construction westbound East Main Street through the East Main Tunnel. The right lane is blocked. And on the Welland Canal, we've got the Glendale Avenue Bridge raising soon. 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

All right, so to everyone who's going to the R&B tour, Scotiabank Stadium, tomorrow or Wednesday, just really look out for Usher. And look at his mannerisms, look at his facial features, because who knows, you may get Usher or you may get his clone. Apparently, fans are actually truly complaining about this, saying that they want their money back because they went to go and see the R&B tour in New Jersey a few days ago. And they're complaining that it was not Usher on stage, but it was his doppelganger, some, you know, like purposely getting up there to, you know, fill in for Usher. Whether or not, I mean, looks like Usher, but if you look closely, it doesn't look like Usher. I mean, I'm going to explain. I mean, it's a completely bizarre storyline. It really is. But Usher has now joined the conversation, and he is speaking his truth. So we'll talk about it in What's Trending after 4:30. Right now, oh, I love this one from 95. It's got to be like the best sibling duo collab ever. Scream, Michael, Janet, on Dream.

0: It was just like a song when we were young.
1: What's trending with Aiko?
2: Season 2 of Heated Rivalry is shooting in Toronto, and the production has a message for fans. They officially requested that fans stay away from active filming locations and avoid sharing set photos online. The production company, Accent Aigus Entertainment, issued a statement on Instagram asking for, quote, space to maintain production quality, also ensure the safety of the team. The fans who made season one such a huge, enormous success have organized group visits to known filming locations. So hopefully, you know, they're going to call an end to that. Season two of Heated Rivalry is expected to be premiering spring of 2027. So Usher and Chris Brown bring their R&B tour to Toronto next week. Back-to-back shows, Rogers Stadium. And, I mean, if Usher gets tired, maybe his doppelganger will fill in for night one or night two. Fans are actually claiming, this is such a bizarre story, fans are claiming that there was a fill-in for Usher for the concert in New Jersey last week. There's a bunch of videos of Usher performing. When you look at first look, it does look like Usher, you know, dancing around, you know, he looks like he's singing. But fans are saying it's not Usher and that it's a lookalike. Some saying that they want their money back. They are so convinced. They pointed out that this Usher on stage had a different beard. This Usher on stage had different tattoo placements, which you would think would be a dead ringer for not being Usher. The facial structure, that is what I noticed. The face was a little off. And said that the stage energy wasn't the same as what Usher would be putting out. Now, Usher has now spoken out about this claim, saying, quote, y'all are funny, ... Clone? Question mark. They can't clone this, he says. Didn't really deny it, just that it wasn't a clone. Whether or not this is just a bizarre story, I don't know. So if you are going to the R&B tour at Rogers Stadium tomorrow or Wednesday, just look really closely. What's Trending brought to you by George's Greek Village, where friends and family come together for great food. What's Trending heard next with Kayla tomorrow, 12:10, right here on Dream 105.7.
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3: 40 rebound QEW slow right now from about Bronte going on to and through the Burlington Skyway, as well as from the Red Hill to Fruitland Road. In Welland, we still have crews working westbound East Main through the East Main Tunnel in the right lane, and we're seeing delays from the 140. On the Welland Canal, the Main Street Bridge is lowering and should be available soon. There's no shortcut for saving time, but saving money is simple. 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I'm Lex Tan, and that's your Dream 105.7 traffic.
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it's bound to happen as we're mid-August now. We're going to start talking about things that are happening for the end of summer. And one thing that always happens when we wind down is start talking about the upcoming CNE, the X. And something is coming back to the X that hasn't been there since the 60s. 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
1: One report of a stalled vehicle right now, Toronto bound on the QEW at the 406. It is off to the shoulder, according to those reports, so we're not seeing any big delays. In town, we are seeing a bit of a slowdown on Geneva Street between Carleton and Russell Avenue in both directions, as well in Welland and Quaker Road between Rice Road and First Avenue. On the Welland Canal, we have the Mellonby Avenue Bridge raising soon, the Queenston Street Bridge raised. There's no shortcut for saving time, but saving money is simple. 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I'm Lex Tan, and that's your Dream 105.7 traffic.
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Froggy, ludicrous and glamorous at 5:04. I'm Aiko. I feel like I don't go to the exhibition every year, or sometimes I go every year, and then there's like a few years that I take a break, and then I go back. This is one of those years that you really should go, because there's a bunch of new things that they have never done before. Or should I say, they haven't been done in a really long time. There's this one very popular show, like back in the 60s, so most of us have never even seen this show. Maybe your parents or older relatives have. But this show was very popular back in the 60s. And for the first time since the 60s, they have brought this show back. It involves diving from high places. So I'll give you those details coming up right now. It's Virginia to Vegas. No excuses on Dream 104.5.

Imagine Dragons. Dream 105.7 at 5:11. Speaking of thunder, we do have a small chance, a 40% chance risk of a thunderstorm tonight, 30% chance for tomorrow morning. So keep that in mind. As we are, you know, mid-August, this conversation always starts to come up and we start to talk about, the end of the summer and how we wrap things up. And for a lot of people, it's tradition. You go to the CNE. Kicks off August 21st and ends just after Labor Day, September the 7th. And this year, they've got something new. Actually, it's not new. It just hasn't been at the X since the 60s. So most of us have not seen this show. Maybe your older relatives have, maybe your parents have. But the show is called the Big Dip High Dive Show. It was really popular in the 60s, and this is the first time they're bringing this show back. So they will have performers climb to the very top of this platform, which is going to be 80 feet up in the air, and they are going to dive and plunge into a 40-gallon pool. This setup is going to be right by the Princess Gates. So I don't know how many times a day this show will happen, but that's exactly where you can find it. That's going to be really cool. As well, anybody that's interested in space, especially recently this year with the ship going on the other side of the moon, if you, have piqued your interest in all that kind of stuff, and if you've ever wondered to yourself, could I ever be an astronaut? Setting aside all of the, like, educational stuff and the scientific stuff, are you physically fit to go to the moon? You can compete in an astronaut fitness challenge for free. So this is going to be happening. It's called the Astronaut Fitness Challenge, and you can test, your speed and see whether or not you yourself could be physically fit to be able to go up into space. For me, I'm going to say no, but I mean, it would be fun to try.

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1: Heavy delays right now on the 40 rebound QEW from Bronte going onto the Burlington Skyway, and then real heavy as well from the Red Hill Valley Parkway going to Fruitland Road. Good news in Welland, though, westbound East Main through the Thorold Tunnel. Construction there has completed. On the Welland Canal, the Clarence Street Bridge is raised. 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I'm Lex Tan, and that's your Dream 105.7 traffic.
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1: In St. Catharines, heavy delays because of construction northbound on Geneva Street, approaching St. Paul, going up to Welland Avenue. In Niagara Falls, we're seeing quite the heavy delay on Brown Road, both directions between Thorold Townline Road and Garner. The QEW in both directions between Bronte and Casablanca. We're seeing your typical volume delays, but running problem-free. 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I'm Lex Tan. And that's your Dream 105.7 traffic.
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Teddy Swims and the Door on Dream 105.7. And as we, you know, are at the last few weeks of August, a lot of parents and the kids are starting to think about back to school. And the mindset goes to all the things that go back to regular routine. And for most parents out there, making lunches, part of that routine. According to a new report, the school year, parents spend about 432 hours on meal planning and preparation, which sounds like a whole lot, doesn't it? On average, this is the breakdown, 3 hours per week meal planning, 3 hours per week grocery shopping, 2 hours per week packing school lunches, 4 hours per week cooking on average, adds up to about 12 hours per week, they say. You spread it across 36 weeks of the school year. Listen, when I was growing up, my mom gave me a package of white bread, a package of bologna and mustard. I spent literally 30 seconds making my lunch every single day.

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1: Niagara bound on the QEW approaching Jordan Road. We've got reports of a stalled vehicle off to the shoulder, not causing any big delays at the moment. The rest of the major highways are running as per usual at this time. In town, though, we have one problem reported on the Merrittville Highway north of Beaver Dams, a stalled vehicle off to the shoulder. 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I'm Lex Tan, and that's your Dream 105.7 traffic.
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I mean, s'mores got to be the ultimate summer snack, right? And today's National S'mores Day. So instead of using just graham cracker and then getting like, you know, squares of chocolate, use those celebration cookies. 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Apparently, super

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Well, they're going to be sentenced on October the 6th. I knew you were trouble on Dream.

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1: 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In Niagara Falls, though, keep in mind that we still do have Portage Road closed between Main Street to Burning Spring Hills and Marineland Parkway from Stanley to Portage because of ongoing water main installation. 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

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Okay, don't go anywhere because On Air with Ryan Seacrest is coming up next. I'm Aiko, and we'll catch you back here tomorrow afternoon at 2. I'll leave you with Jason Derulo.

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0: It's Ryan Seacrest here, and you're listening to Dream 105.7. Sissany, Tanya just sliding into her stool after a little pot, had to go potty, a little potty break there.
1: I did.
0: And single Michaela.
1: Now, why do you call her single Michaela?
0: We can't see everybody, so everyone needs to understand when you're listening the role.
1: Right.
0: Like, you are optimistic, cheerleading Tanya. Mm-hmm. Sissany is cynical, honest, transparent Sissany. Mm. Ruby is out in the community, Ruby. Doesn't really roll off the tongue. Single Michaela. And I don't, what's mine? If you could give me, you know, a descriptive, what would mine be? So we could paint the picture. You know, it's all about painting the picture of everybody's role. I'll give you time on that. You can have to answer fast.
2: But rambunctious.
0: Rambunctious.
2: Sometimes a slightly rude Ryan.
1: Oh.
0: This is rude. What am I rude?
1: I was going to say workaholic.
2: We're trying to go with R's.
1: Oh.
0: Yeah, but why rude? I'm never rude.
2: Because you're calling me cynical.
0: Well, that's honest.
2: And you're putting labels on people.
0: Be rude. Well, that's because we're painting the picture. I'm right up the middle. No radical, no extreme.
1: Right up the middle.
0: Vanilla.
1: That's R.
2: Right up the middle, Ryan.
0: Right up the middle, Ryan. If I were a Baskin-Robbins ice cream flavor, I would be vanilla. You put anything extreme with me, but I would just be the consistent, plain vanilla. Proud of it. Very proud of it.
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1: 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Sissany and Tanya.
0: Do you send these texts? These are three texts that people generally consider condescending. One, after you receive a text, you send back, yikes. I do.
2: Well, it depends on what it is.
3: That's not condescending.
2: Yeah.
0: Well, people think it's condescending, and you keep sending it, and they're telling the researchers it's condescending. Yikes, and I say yay. Sometimes, like, if it's something good and I just don't have the time to craft a whole text, I'm like, yay.
3: I don't think it's condescending either.
4: Yeah, I think that's fine.
0: What about a thumbs up?
4: Oh, I do that a lot.
3: I hate a thumbs up.
0: I hate a thumbs up, too. It's like, you don't have the time to just type, no problem.
4: What? It's fine.
3: It's like,
4: I roll. No, it's not. It's thumbs up. It's great. It's not an eye roll.
0: No, it's not. No, it's not. It's just...
4: Confirmed. Like. It's literally called like.
3: Yeah, I don't like it.
0: I don't like it either.
3: Passive aggressive.
0: How about K? K?
3: Definitely passive aggressive.
4: There are bigger problems in this world than these three things that were text messaging.
0: Oh, really? What are the bigger problems while we're at it? What? You need something bigger.
4: You got all the mumbo jumbo.
0: We are an escape from mumbo and jumbo. How about a quote then to change your mind? When you accept yourself, you are free from the burden of needing others to accept you.
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Thanks for spending the evening with me, Ryan Seacrest, with you on Dream 105.7. Now that we're in August, there's only so many weekends left to release a true blockbuster film, but there's still some incredible movies coming out. We've got the full list of what films to look forward to with the rest of the peak popcorn season. Search Summer Movies at onairwithryan.com.

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